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0: 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So what is it that the national government need to fix to the nurses? 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
5: All individuals undergoing registration will be presumed legally present in the Republic of Kenya. This window is designed to bring our brothers and sisters out of the shadows, ensuring that they can access health, banking, and legal protections without fear.
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7: If anything happens to this child, which is related with the side effect of the contraception, who's responsible? Is it the parent? Is it the doctor? The other angle would be, if a mother comes with a daughter, then the father later discovers that my daughter has contraception and he goes to court. Will the doctor be responsible? We need a standard law.
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9: 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Nyama choma, fatty food, that one is going to affect you at some point. You need to rest like 6 hours, not 8.
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10: It is increasingly becoming unsafe when doctors that we know have a lot of shortage in the country are overburdened. Doctors cannot do the nursing jobs. The hospitals, as we speak today, are running at bare minimum.
5: Namashio ni momohoro kwa hidalire ni jitago gaikaba wa Mogi.
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2: 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The head should tell the parents where to take the children Those parents should go and record statements quickly With the sub-county directors of education So that proper investigations can be done to understand who failed in which way
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4: Where we need to guide, we should guide, but we should not seek to interfere with the workings of IEBC. Therefore, I want to appeal to those of my colleagues who want to control from tenders, from how IEBC works, to recognize and appreciate that the first I of IEBC stands for independent.
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2: yes.
0: The question very, the question kana kiurekelede ya kogiulia kuligana we nowede kitu kitakuwa counties yetuweke reduced from 47 to 8. Wewe mwenendo wa the counties ikorigish ikenyiyo kuma 47 currently iria ile kuo ginyagia counties inyanya no wede nyo kwa tarede shiri ya liega. Can you support wewe mwenendo filete the need of devolution nyo no uyate nye kuma counties yoka netuonete umidhio.
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0: Kuri waso komuro they know 92.8 and 92.2 here wa dira gidi kile mutabo ago kana FM Rainbow Top. Ino gwiraga. 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